We stand in awe of those who made the ultimate sacrifice. With reverence, we honor their memory. WBGL.

0: Seth Schleter on WBCL on Wheeze. And tonight, I want to say a huge thank you to today's WBCL Day partners, Buck and Carrie Stimson of Milford, who are celebrating three graduates today. Melissa Stimson earned her bachelor's degree in business from Governor State. Olivia Schminkt earned her bachelor's of science in nursing from Mount Vernon Nazarene University. And Katie Hayes earned her diploma from Milford High School. Buck and Carrie are so proud of all three young women, and they can't wait to see where they go from here. Well, congratulations, and thank you so much to you, the Stimpsons, for your generous gift to listener-supported WBCL.
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Honoring the brave and the fallen on Memorial Day. 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

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I wanna sing like Silas tearing down the prison walls. I wanna face that fire

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We fly the red, white, and blue with hearts full of gratitude, honoring those who gave the ultimate sacrifice, remembering our fallen heroes and their families this Memorial Day. 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